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9: Panther Radio Weather. Scattered showers to the south will be ending shortly, then gradual clearing tonight. Nice and cool. Temperatures kind of hanging in the 60s this evening, heading to an overnight low of 61. Tuesday, mostly sunny, warmer, but pleasant. A beautiful day. The high up to 83. Then partly cloudy Tuesday night, 63 the low. Wednesday, partly cloudy and just a bit warmer with a high of 85. From Eyewitness News, your weather authority, I'm Chief Meteorologist Wayne Hart.

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14: Gradual clearing tonight, nice and cool, heading to an overnight low of 61. Tuesday, mostly sunny, warmer, but pleasant. A beautiful day, the high up to 83. Then partly cloudy Tuesday night, 63 the low. Wednesday, partly cloudy and just a bit warmer with a high of 85. 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
6: Wing Avenue is closed from East 11th to East 9th Street for sewer repairs. This closure is expected to last through the end of the week. Truck route detour, East 4th Street, Alsip Lane, Grimes Avenue, and East Parish Avenue. Street closures can be found at owensboro.org. 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Tickets at info at 270-683-5333. 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
6: Gradual clearing tonight, nice and cool, heading to an overnight low of 61. Tuesday, mostly sunny, warmer, but pleasant. A beautiful day, the high up to 83. Then partly cloudy Tuesday night, 63 the low. Wednesday, partly cloudy and just a bit warmer with a high of 85. From Eyewitness News, your weather authority, I'm Chief Meteorologist Wayne Hart.
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10: Gradual clearing tonight, nice and cool, heading to an overnight low of 61. Tuesday, mostly sunny, warmer, but pleasant. A beautiful day, the high up to 83. Then partly cloudy Tuesday night, 63 the low. Wednesday, partly cloudy and just a bit warmer with a high of 85. From Eyewitness News, your weather authority, I'm Chief Meteorologist Wayne Hart.
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15: Gradual clearing tonight, nice and cool, heading to an overnight low of 61. Tuesday, mostly sunny, warmer, but pleasant, a beautiful day, the high up to 83. Then partly cloudy Tuesday night, 63 the low. Wednesday, partly cloudy and just a bit warmer with a high of 85. From Eyewitness News, your weather authority, I'm Chief Meteorologist Wayne Hart.

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9: Gradual clearing tonight, nice and cool, heading to an overnight low of 61. Tuesday, mostly sunny, warmer, but pleasant. A beautiful day, the high up to 83. Then partly cloudy Tuesday night, 63 the low. Wednesday, partly cloudy and just a bit warmer with a high of 85. From Eyewitness News, your weather authority, I'm Chief Meteorologist Wayne Hart.

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9: Gradual clearing tonight, nice and cool, heading to an overnight low of 61. Tuesday, mostly sunny, warmer, but pleasant. A beautiful day, the high up to 83. Then partly cloudy Tuesday night, 63 the low. Wednesday, partly cloudy and just a bit warmer with a high of 85. From Eyewitness News, your weather authority, I'm Chief Meteorologist Wayne Hart.

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9: Gradual clearing tonight, nice and cool, heading to an overnight low of 61. Tuesday, mostly sunny, warmer, but pleasant, a beautiful day, the high up to 83. Then partly cloudy Tuesday night, 63 the low. Wednesday, partly cloudy and just a bit warmer with a high of 85. From Eyewitness News, your weather authority, I'm Chief Meteorologist Wayne Hart.

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9: Gradual clearing tonight, nice and cool, heading to an overnight low of 61. Tuesday, mostly sunny, warmer, but pleasant. A beautiful day, the high up to 83. Then partly cloudy Tuesday night, 63 the low. Wednesday, partly cloudy and just a bit warmer with a high of 85. From Eyewitness News, your weather authority, I'm Chief Meteorologist Wayne Hart.

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sister, a brother, a lover, a neighbor, my friends, all have just given myself whatever they ask. But without this single truth, it is only emptiness that I can ask. A happiness that will not last. But I'm not here for that.

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9: We

mostly sunny, warmer, pleasant, a beautiful day, the high up to 83, then partly cloudy tonight, 63 the low, Wednesday partly cloudy and just a bit warmer with a high of 85. From Eyewitness News, your weather authority, I'm Chief Meteorologist Wayne Hart.

Ladies and gents, this is the moment you've waited for. You've been searching in the dark, sweat soaking through the floor. And buried in your bones, there's an ache that you can't ignore.

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1: Feature story news in Delhi and Mahapunya. Iran has rejected U.S. Vice President J.D. Vance's claims that as part of a broader peace deal, Tehran will allow nuclear inspectors back into the country. Experts say the fact that Vance highlighted the inspectors' issue as a breakthrough reveals how important access to Iran's nuclear sites is to the American side. The lifting of sanctions on Iranian oil will allow Tehran to sell oil in U.S. dollars for the first time in decades. This presents a challenge for the U.S., as Kate Fisher reports.
2: Clearly, verification is central to all of this. One of the big things that the Trump administration has a problem with is, for example, the stockpiles of enriched uranium that are still in Iran, and they will want to be able to inspect Iran's nuclear sites. And the fact that J.D. Vance is suggesting this is a major breakthrough in these talks shows just how important it is to the United States. I think one of the big problems is, though, when it comes to the money that Iran will make from selling its oil, of course, those sanctions that the U.S. had imposed on Iran's oil industry have now been lifted under this interim agreement, meaning that they can sell their oil at market price. And the U.S. is going to have a lot less say over what they do with that income than they do, say, over frozen funds that they have, frozen assets that they have allowed Iran access to once again. So I think they are going to really struggle when it comes to what they do with that oil money.
1: Iran's president, meanwhile, is now visiting the Pakistani capital. Hira Mustafa has more on how the easing of some sanctions on Tehran could revive a long-stalled energy project between the two neighbors.
3: As soon as the Iranian president, Masoud Pezeshkian, is going to arrive in Islamabad today, he will be holding high-level talks with the Pakistani Prime Minister Shehbaz Sharif, as well as the Foreign Minister Ishaq Dar. Officials here in the capital are hoping that the lifting of some sanctions from Iran during the Lucerne summit is paving a way to restart the progress on Iran-Pakistan gas pipeline that will help strengthen the economic cooperation between the two countries, which has been stalled over the years due to sanctions on Iran.
1: National security advisors and senior defense officials from BRICS nations are meeting in New Delhi, with the event focused largely on non-traditional security challenges. The BRICS forum, which includes China, Russia, Iran and the UAE as members among others, has been divided over the Iran war. As Ishan Garg reports,
4: analysts say that it could include things like artificial intelligence, their use in modern warfare, misinformation campaigns and fake news. It will be crucial to see how the BRICS bloc decides to tackle such emerging threats.
1: From bureaus worldwide, this is FSA.
5: Mostly sunny, warmer, pleasant, a beautiful day. The high up to 83, then partly cloudy tonight. 63 the low. Wednesday, partly cloudy and just a bit warmer with a high of 85. From Eyewitness News, your weather authority, I'm Chief Meteorologist Wayne Hart.

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4: We're

0: Federal Police Department is asking for your help. I'm Officer Mark Hammonds, and I'd like to remind you that you can report suspicious activity or leave a tip about a crime anonymously at Crime Stoppers. You can contact them at 270-687-8484 or submit a tip through their Facebook page. There are up to $1,000 cash rewards for any tip that leads to an arrest. Remember, crime doesn't pay, but Crime Stoppers does.
1: The FDA has approved Rextovy, a new over-the-counter naloxone nasal spray for opioid overdoses. Consumers will be able to purchase the product without prescription in stores and online. The move is aimed at reducing the number of opioid overdose deaths in the U.S. For the first time in more than a decade, Chick-fil-A is no longer America's highest-rated fast food chain. According to the 2026 American Customer Satisfaction Index, sandwich chain Jersey Mike's has claimed the top spot, ending Chick-fil-A's impressive 11-year run at number one. GoPro Toys is recalling 70,000 pull-string teething toys due to the risk of a serious injury or death from choking. The recall teething toys violate the mandatory standard for toys. Parents are strongly urged not to give them to children and dispose of them. I'm Mark Huffman. Learn more at ConsumerAffairs.com.
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1: 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Oklahoma's the college baseball champion. The Sooners routed North Carolina 13-2 in the winner-take-all game last night of the College World Series in Omaha. The NBA draft is tonight. The Memphis Grizzlies are scheduled for two picks. They're scheduled for the third overall pick and the 16th pick in round number one. USA is back in action in the World Cup on Thursday when they take on Turkey. The Cincinnati Reds fell short yesterday as they lost to the Milwaukee Brewers 2-1. The two teams combined for five hits in the 10-inning contest. The Reds are now 37-40. Reds and Brewers back at Great American Ballpark tonight. Nick Lodolo gets the start for Cincinnati. He is 2-2 with an ERA above 6. I'm John Thayer with the Sports Flash on WKWC 90.3 Panther Radio, underwritten by Progressive.
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8: Mostly sunny, warmer, pleasant, a beautiful day. The high up to 83, then partly cloudy tonight. 63 the low. Wednesday, partly cloudy and just a bit warmer with a high of 85. From Eyewitness News, your weather authority, I'm Chief Meteorologist Wayne Hart.

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7: The H.L. 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A reminder that the Davis County Lions Club Fair in Philpott is July 15th through the 18th. Motocross on the 15th. 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

0: From Feature Story News in London, I'm Stuart Smith. A deadly heatwave is gripping France, with two children dead after being left in a hot car and three elderly people from heat-related health issues. At least 20 people have drowned since Saturday across the country after getting into difficulty in rivers and the sea as they sought relief from the record-breaking heat. Ross Cullen reports from Paris.
1: The French national rail operator SNCF has cancelled dozens of long-distance services and hundreds of schools are shut across the country. French buildings are infamous for not having air conditioning systems, meaning during a heatwave, apartment temperatures can soar. Paris city authorities have launched a massive programme of tree planting and expanded access to waterside parks and green spaces to try to help city dwellers cool down. This is the second national heatwave in just 3 weeks. With the traditionally hot months of July and August still to come, there are concerns this could be one of the hottest summers on record in France. Ross Cullen, Paris.
0: Iran has pushed back against claims by US Vice President J.D. Vance that Tehran agreed during talks in Switzerland to readmit international nuclear inspectors. Iran's foreign ministry says cooperations with the UN's atomic watchdog would continue under existing procedures. Vance had described the opening round of negotiations at Bürgenstock in Switzerland as very, very good, but Tehran says substantive discussions on the nuclear issue have not yet begun. The two sides have agreed a roadmap to reach a final deal within 60 days, with Qatar and Pakistan acting as mediators. Kate Fisher reports from Washington.
2: Clearly, verification is central to all of this. One of the big things that the Trump administration has a problem with is the stockpiles of enriched uranium that are still in Iran, and they will want to be able to inspect Iran's nuclear sites. And the fact that J.D. Vance is suggesting this is a major breakthrough in these talks shows just how important it is to the United States.
0: India's National Security Advisor Ajit Doval and Chinese Foreign Minister Wang Yi held what New Delhi described as constructive talks on Monday on the sidelines of the BRICS National Security Advisors meeting in the Indian capital. The meeting is Wang Yi's first visit to India since August last year and is seen as laying the groundwork for a possible visit by Chinese President Xi Jinping to India for the BRICS summit later this year. Ishan Garg reports from New Delhi.
3: India's National Security Advisor met with China's Foreign Minister Wang Yi, who is here in New Delhi for the BRICS talks, with both countries saying that they want to advance the relationship over the next few months and years. The BRICS bloc has been facing internal friction, mainly due to US-Iran war, with two members of the BRICS bloc, the UAE and Iran, finding themselves on the opposite sides of the conflict.
0: From Bureaus Worldwide, this is FSN.
4: Mostly sunny, warmer, pleasant, a beautiful day. The high up to 83, then partly cloudy tonight. 63 the low. Wednesday, partly cloudy and just a bit warmer with a high of 85. From Eyewitness News, your weather authority, I'm Chief Meteorologist Wayne Hart.

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0: Jerry Eicher here. I'm back with the old Hippie Bluegrass Show on WKWC Saturday mornings from 8 to 10 a.m. on the Bluegrass Block with a new show every week. I'm honored to be airing in the capital of Bluegrass, home of the International Bluegrass Music Museum, broadcasting in the memory of Bob Mitchell.
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2: The FDA has approved Rextovy, a new over-the-counter naloxone nasal spray for opioid overdoses. Consumers will be able to purchase the product without prescription in stores and online. The move is aimed at reducing the number of opioid overdose deaths in the U.S. For the first time in more than a decade, Chick-fil-A is no longer America's highest-rated fast food chain. According to the 2026 American Customer Satisfaction Index, sandwich chain Jersey Mike's has claimed the top spot, ending Chick-fil-A's impressive 11-year run at number one. GoPro Toys is recalling 70,000 pull-string teething toys due to the risk of a serious injury or death from choking. The recall teething toys violate the mandatory standard for toys. Parents are strongly urged not to give them to children and dispose of them. I'm Mark Huffman. 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
3: 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We'll keep you company with a lot of variety.
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1: WKWC 90.3 Panther Radio presents the Sports Flash, underwritten by Progressive. The Cincinnati Reds fell short yesterday as they lost to the Milwaukee Brewers 2-1. The two teams combined for 5 hits in the 10-inning contest. The Reds are now 37-40. Reds and Brewers back at Great American Ballpark tonight. Nick Lodolo gets the start for Cincinnati. He is 2-2 with an ERA above 6. Oklahoma's the college baseball champion. The Sooners routed North Carolina 13-2 in the winner-take-all game last night of the College World Series in Omaha. The NBA draft is tonight. The Memphis Grizzlies are scheduled for 2 picks. They're scheduled for the 3rd overall pick and the 16th pick in round number 1. USA is back in action in the World Cup on Thursday when they take on Turkey. I'm John Thayer with the Sports Flash on WKWC 90.3 Panther Radio, underwritten by Progressive.
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9: Mostly sunny, warmer, pleasant, a beautiful day. The high up to 83, then partly cloudy tonight. 63 the low. Wednesday, partly cloudy and just a bit warmer with a high of 85. From Eyewitness News, your weather authority, I'm Chief Meteorologist Wayne Hart.

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3: From Feature Story News in London, I'm Stuart Smith. A deadly heat wave is gripping France, with two children dead after being left in a hot car and three elderly people from heat-related health issues. At least 20 people have drowned since Saturday across the country after getting into difficulty in rivers and the sea as they sought relief from the record-breaking heat. Ross Cullen reports from Paris.
4: The French national rail operator SNCF has cancelled dozens of long-distance services and hundreds of schools are shut across the country. French buildings are infamous for not having air conditioning systems, meaning during a heat wave, apartment temperatures can soar. Paris city authorities have launched a massive program of tree planting and expanded access to waterside parks and green spaces to try to help city dwellers cool down. This is the second national heat wave in just 3 weeks. With the traditionally hot months of July and August still to come, there are concerns this could be one of the hottest summers on record in France. Ross Cullen, Paris.
3: Iran has pushed back against claims by US Vice President J.D. Vance that Tehran agreed during talks in Switzerland to readmit international nuclear inspectors. Iran's foreign ministry says cooperations with the UN's atomic watchdog would continue under existing procedures. Vance had described the opening round of negotiations at Bürgenstock in Switzerland as very, very good, but Tehran says substantive discussions on the nuclear issue have not yet begun. The two sides have agreed a roadmap to reach a final deal within 60 days, with Qatar and Pakistan acting as mediators. Kate Fisher reports from Washington.
5: Clearly, verification is central to all of this. One of the big things that the Trump administration has a problem with is the stockpiles of enriched uranium that are still in Iran, and they will want to be able to inspect Iran's nuclear sites. And the fact that J.D. Vance is suggesting this is a major breakthrough in these talks shows just how important it is to the United States.
3: India's National Security Advisor Ajit Doval and Chinese Foreign Minister Wang Yi held what New Delhi described as constructive talks on Monday on the sidelines of the BRICS National Security Advisors meeting in the Indian capital. The meeting is Wang Yi's first visit to India since August last year and is seen as laying the groundwork for a possible visit by Chinese President Xi Jinping to India for the BRICS summit later this year. Ishan Garg reports from New Delhi.
6: India's National Security Advisor met with China's Foreign Minister Wang Yi, who is here in New Delhi for the BRICS talks, with both countries saying that they want to advance the relationship over the next few months and years. The BRICS bloc has been facing internal friction, mainly due to US-Iran war, with two members of the BRICS bloc, the UAE and Iran, finding themselves on the opposite sides of the conflict.
3: From Bureaus Worldwide, this is FSN.
7: Mostly sunny, warmer, pleasant, a beautiful day. The high up to 83, then partly cloudy tonight. 63 the low. Wednesday, partly cloudy and just a bit warmer with a high of 85. From Eyewitness News, your weather authority, I'm Chief Meteorologist Wayne Hart.

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0: The FDA has approved Rextovy, a new over-the-counter naloxone nasal spray for opioid overdoses. Consumers will be able to purchase the product without prescription in stores and online. The move is aimed at reducing the number of opioid overdose deaths in the U.S. For the first time in more than a decade, Chick-fil-A is no longer America's highest-rated fast food chain. According to the 2026 American Customer Satisfaction Index, sandwich chain Jersey Mike's has claimed the top spot, ending Chick-fil-A's impressive 11-year run at number one. GoPro Toys is recalling 70,000 pull-string teething toys due to the risk of a serious injury or death from choking. The recall teething toys violate the mandatory standard for toys. Parents are strongly urged not to give them to children and dispose of them. I'm Mark Huffman. Learn more at consumeraffairs.com.
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It's variety with a little something, something mixed in. 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

0: 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The NBA draft is tonight. The Memphis Grizzlies are scheduled for two picks. They're scheduled for the third overall pick and the 16th pick in round number one. USA is back in action in the World Cup on Thursday when they take on Turkey. The Cincinnati Reds fell short yesterday as they lost to the Milwaukee Brewers 2-1. The two teams combined for five hits in the 10-inning contest. The Reds are now 37-40. Reds and Brewers back at Great American Ballpark tonight. Nick Lagiolo gets the start for Cincinnati. He is 2-2 with an ERA above 6. Oklahoma's the college baseball champion. The Sooners routed North Carolina 13-2 in the winner-take-all game last night of the College World Series in Omaha. I'm John Thayer with the Sports Flash on WKWC 90.3 Panther Radio, underwritten by Progressive.
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10: Mostly sunny, warmer, pleasant, a beautiful day. The high up to 83, then partly cloudy tonight. 63 the low. Wednesday, partly cloudy and just a bit warmer with a high of 85. From Eyewitness News, your weather authority, I'm Chief Meteorologist Wayne Hart.

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6: Wing Avenue is closed from East 11th to East 9th Street for sewer repairs. This closure is expected to last through the end of the week. Truck route detour, East 4th Street, Alsip Lane, Grimes Avenue, and East Parish Avenue. Street closures can be found at owensboro.org. 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Tickets at info at 270-683-5333. 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

0: From Feature Story News in London, I'm Stuart Smith. A deadly heatwave is gripping France, with two children dead after being left in a hot car and three elderly people from heat-related health issues. At least 20 people have drowned since Saturday across the country after getting into difficulty in rivers and the sea as they sought relief from the record-breaking heat. Ross Cullen reports from Paris.
1: The French national rail operator SNCF has cancelled dozens of long-distance services and hundreds of schools are shut across the country. French buildings are infamous for not having air conditioning systems, meaning during a heatwave, apartment temperatures can soar. Paris city authorities have launched a massive programme of tree planting and expanded access to waterside parks and green spaces to try to help city dwellers cool down. This is the second national heatwave in just 3 weeks. With the traditionally hot months of July and August still to come, there are concerns this could be one of the hottest summers on record in France. Ross Cullen, Paris.
0: Iran has pushed back against claims by US Vice President J.D. Vance that Tehran agreed during talks in Switzerland to readmit international nuclear inspectors. Iran's foreign ministry says cooperations with the UN's atomic watchdog would continue under existing procedures. Vance had described the opening round of negotiations at Bürgenstock in Switzerland as very, very good, but Tehran says substantive discussions on the nuclear issue have not yet begun. The two sides have agreed a roadmap to reach a final deal within 60 days, with Qatar and Pakistan acting as mediators. Kate Fisher reports from Washington.
2: Clearly, verification is central to all of this. One of the big things that the Trump administration has a problem with is the stockpiles of enriched uranium that are still in Iran, and they will want to be able to inspect Iran's nuclear sites. And the fact that J.D. Vance is suggesting this is a major breakthrough in these talks shows just how important it is to the United States.
0: India's National Security Advisor Ajit Doval and Chinese Foreign Minister Wang Yi held what New Delhi described as constructive talks on Monday on the sidelines of the BRICS National Security Advisors meeting in the Indian capital. The meeting is Wang Yi's first visit to India since August last year and is seen as laying the groundwork for a possible visit by Chinese President Xi Jinping to India for the BRICS summit later this year. Ishan Garg reports from New Delhi.
3: India's National Security Advisor met with China's Foreign Minister Wang Yi, who is here in New Delhi for the BRICS talks, with both countries saying that they want to advance the relationship over the next few months and years. The BRICS bloc has been facing internal friction, mainly due to US-Iran war, with two members of the BRICS bloc, the UAE and Iran, finding themselves on the opposite sides of the conflict.
0: From Bureaus Worldwide, this is FSN.
4: Mostly sunny, warmer, pleasant, a beautiful day. The high up to 83, then partly cloudy tonight. 63 the low. Wednesday, partly cloudy and just a bit warmer with a high of 85. From Eyewitness News, your weather authority, I'm Chief Meteorologist Wayne Hart.

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2: The FDA has approved Rextovy, a new over-the-counter naloxone nasal spray for opioid overdoses. 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The move is aimed at reducing the number of opioid overdose deaths in the U.S. For the first time in more than a decade, Chick-fil-A is no longer America's highest-rated fast food chain. According to the 2026 American Customer Satisfaction Index, sandwich chain Jersey Mike's has claimed the top spot, ending Chick-fil-A's impressive 11-year run at number one. GoPro Toys is recalling 70,000 pull-string teething toys due to the risk of a serious injury or death from choking. The recall teething toys violate the mandatory standard for toys. Parents are strongly urged not to give them to children and dispose of them. I'm Mark Huffman. 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
1: 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Oklahoma's the college baseball champion. The Sooners routed North Carolina 13-2 in the winner-take-all game last night of the College World Series in Omaha. The NBA draft is tonight. The Memphis Grizzlies are scheduled for two picks. They're scheduled for the third overall pick and the 16th pick in round number one. USA is back in action in the World Cup on Thursday when they take on Turkey. The Cincinnati Reds fell short yesterday as they lost to the Milwaukee Brewers 2-1. The two teams combined for five hits in the 10-inning contest. The Reds are now 37-40. Reds and Brewers back at Great American Ballpark tonight. Nick Lodolo gets the start for Cincinnati. He is 2-2 with an ERA above 6. I'm John Thayer with the Sports Flash on WKWC 90.3 Panther Radio, underwritten by Progressive.
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8: Mostly sunny, warmer, pleasant, a beautiful day. The high up to 83, then partly cloudy tonight. 63 the low. Wednesday, partly cloudy and just a bit warmer with a high of 85. From Eyewitness News, your weather authority, I'm Chief Meteorologist Wayne Hart.

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9: Mostly sunny, warmer, pleasant, a beautiful day. The high up to 83, then partly cloudy tonight, 63 the low. Wednesday, partly cloudy and just a bit warmer with a high of 85. From Eyewitness News, your weather authority, I'm Chief Meteorologist Wayne Hart.

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1: The H.L. 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A reminder that the Davis County Lions Club Fair in Philpott is July 15th through the 18th. Motocross on the 15th. 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
12: Mostly sunny, warmer, pleasant, a beautiful day. The high up to 83, then partly cloudy tonight. 63 the low. Wednesday, partly cloudy and just a bit warmer with a high of 85. 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
2: Some people would call him a loser. He ran for state office. He was beaten. He started a business. He failed. He ran for Congress. He lost. He was nominated for vice president. He lost again. But he knew only those who never tried are the real losers. And Abraham Lincoln was no loser. Persistence. Pass it on. 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
1: Mostly sunny, warmer, pleasant, a beautiful day. The high up to 83, then partly cloudy tonight. 63 the low. Wednesday, partly cloudy and just a bit warmer with a high of 85. From Eyewitness News, your weather authority, I'm Chief Meteorologist Wayne Hart.
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9: Wing Avenue is closed from East 11th to East 9th Street for sewer repairs. This closure is expected to last through the end of the week. Truck route detour, East 4th Street, Alsip Lane, Grimes Avenue, and East Parish Avenue. Street closures can be found at owensboro.org. 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Tickets at info at 270-683-5333. 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

0: From Feature Store News in Brussels, I'm William Denslow. Iran has accused the United Arab Emirates of actively participating in military strikes against Iran. The comments were made during a heated exchange at the BRICS Security Summit in New Delhi on Tuesday. India's National Security Advisor opened the two-day gathering of security chiefs from all 11 BRICS nations by welcoming the reopening of the Strait of Hormuz. Neha Punia reports.
1: Ajit Doval, when he threw open that discussion earlier on Tuesday, said that there is cautious optimism about that deal, and he's really hoping, along with other BRICS members, that this will stick, because that will have a huge impact on energy security for much of the global south. It'll also help clear up supply chain issues and bottlenecks that have impacted everything from fuel supply to fertilizer supply for member countries.
0: India's foreign ministry said Beijing and Delhi have made progress towards a gradual normalization of ties, while Beijing's readout urged both countries to respect each other's core interests. The meeting is Wang Yi's first visit to India since August last year, and is seen as laying the groundwork for a possible visit by Chinese President Xi Jinping to India for the BRICS summit later this year. Ishan Garg reports from New Delhi.
2: So far, the BRICS bloc has been facing internal friction, mainly due to US-Iran war, with two members of the BRICS bloc, the UAE and Iran, finding themselves on the opposite sides of the conflict. But apart from the main security chiefs meeting, bilateral meetings are also catching attention. India's National Security Advisor met with China's Foreign Minister Wang Yi, who is here in New Delhi for the BRICS talks, with both countries saying that they want to advance the relationship over the next few months and years.
0: Co-mediators Pakistan and Qatar say the opening round of US-Iran peace talks in Switzerland were conducted in a positive and constructive atmosphere. The talks are the first under the 60-day window set out by the Islamabad Memorandum, the 14-point framework agreement signed last week to end the war, with Iran's nuclear program and ballistic missile arsenal still unresolved. Hira Mustafa reports for Islamabad.
3: High-level talks with the Pakistani Prime Minister Shehbaz Sharif, as well as the Foreign Minister Ishaq Dar. Officials here in the capital are hoping that the lifting of some sanctions from Iran during the Lucerne summit is paving a way to restart the progress on Iran-Pakistan gas pipeline that will help strengthen the economic cooperation between the two countries, which has been stalled over the years due to sanctions on Iran.
0: And a heat wave continues to blanket Europe. The UK is set to record its hottest day in June on record, with temperatures expected to top 35 degrees Celsius or 95 degrees Fahrenheit. From bureaus worldwide, this.
4: Mostly sunny, warmer, pleasant, a beautiful day. The high up to 83, then partly cloudy tonight. 63 the low. Wednesday, partly cloudy and just a bit warmer with a high of 85. From Eyewitness News, your weather authority, I'm Chief Meteorologist Wayne Hart.
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8: Mostly sunny, warmer, pleasant, a beautiful day. The high up to 83, then partly cloudy tonight. 63 the low. Wednesday, partly cloudy and just a bit warmer with a high of 85. From Eyewitness News, your weather authority, I'm Chief Meteorologist Wayne Hart.
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9: Mostly sunny skies today, and it'll be pleasantly warm. Highs in the low 80s. Partly cloudy, a little cool tonight. Lows in the low 60s. And tomorrow looks nice, too. A mix of sun and clouds. Warm, but not humid. Highs in the low to mid 80s. Then the humid air returns for the end of the week, along with scattered showers and thunderstorms. From Eyewitness News, I'm meteorologist Stacey May.

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6: The H.L. 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

0: I should tell you the truth, and you're still angry. So sometimes I still like I still should have lied. I tell you the truth because I care, but I also lie to you because I care. But if I tell you the truth, I guess I can sleep better at night. But then it looks like I don't care because I'm telling you the truth. I mean, I guess I'm just not a... Everybody hates when they get to that part when they realize that I don't want to tell you I don't care, but if it seems like I don't care, it doesn't mean I don't care. It just looks like I don't care. Because my emotions have been sanded off. I live in L.A., sweetie. What do you expect?
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10: Mostly sunny skies today, and it'll be pleasantly warm. Highs in the low 80s. Partly cloudy, a little cool tonight. Lows in the low 60s. And tomorrow looks nice, too. A mix of sun and clouds. Warm, but not humid. Highs in the low to mid 80s. Then the humid air returns for the end of the week, along with scattered showers and thunderstorms. From Eyewitness News, I'm meteorologist Stacey May.

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13: Mostly sunny skies today, and it'll be pleasantly warm. Highs in the low 80s. Partly cloudy, a little cool tonight. Lows in the low 60s. And tomorrow looks nice, too. A mix of sun and clouds. Warm, but not humid. Highs in the low to mid 80s. Then the humid air returns for the end of the week, along with scattered showers and thunderstorms. From Eyewitness News, I'm meteorologist Stacy May.

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3: Wing Avenue is closed from East 11th to East 9th Street for sewer repairs. This closure is expected to last through the end of the week. Truck route detour, East 4th Street, Alsip Lane, Grimes Avenue, and East Parish Avenue. Street closures can be found at owensboro.org. 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

0: feature story news in Washington. I'm Kate Fisher. U.S. President Donald Trump has said that Iranian officials who say they have not agreed to let International Atomic Energy Agency experts inspect their nuclear sites are wrong. Mr. Trump said the inspectors will be on the ground at the appropriate time, but added there was no rush. The Iranians have said they have made no such commitments. But speaking to reporters on Tuesday, Mr. Trump said he had confidence in the deal.
1: We're doing very well with Iran. They've been decimated, and we're making a deal with them, and we'll see how that all goes.
0: Meanwhile, Iran's president has arrived in the Pakistani capital, Islamabad, for a state visit, his first trip abroad since the United States and Israel launched strikes on Iran in February. The visit comes days after the signing of the Islamabad Memorandum of Understanding between Washington and Tehran, which Pakistani Prime Minister Shehbaz Sharif co-signed as mediator. Hira Mustafa reports from Islamabad.
2: Experts who we have been speaking to in the capital are telling us that this is not at all an incidental trip, because Pakistan is a key mediator between the warring parties and has been shuttling messages between the Iranian leadership as well as the Americans ever since the war on Iran started. So in that context, it's a highly consequential visit of the Iranian president to Pakistan. He will be having one-on-one talk with the Pakistani civilian leadership. That includes Prime Minister Shehbaz Sharif, Foreign Minister Haqdar, as well as the Pakistan's President Asif Ali Zardari.
0: A Taliban delegation has held talks with European Commission officials in Brussels, the first such visit since the group seized power in Afghanistan 5 years ago. The trip has drawn sharp criticism from human rights groups. Germany remains the only European country to have accepted diplomatic appointments from the Taliban government. Our Europe correspondent William Denslow has more from Brussels.
3: Taliban spokesperson described it as a historic meeting. They say they hope to build positive momentum when it comes to opening up more consular services across Europe. At this moment in time, it's only Germany that have really accepted diplomatic appointments from the Taliban since they took power again in Afghanistan some 5 years ago.
0: A sell-off in technology shares has deepened on Wall Street on Tuesday as concerns over artificial intelligence spending and the prospect of higher interest rates weigh on markets.
4: So we start with some of the headline numbers right now. The Dow Jones Industrial Average is actually up slightly. It's up about 0.2%, but we're seeing big losses on the S&P 500. Right now, it's down 0.96%, but the NASDAQ is down 1.4%.
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5: Mostly sunny skies today, and it'll be pleasantly warm. Highs in the low 80s. Partly cloudy, a little cool tonight. Lows in the low 60s. And tomorrow looks nice, too. A mix of sun and clouds. Warm, but not humid. Highs in the low to mid 80s. Then the humid air returns for the end of the week, along with scattered showers and thunderstorms. From Eyewitness News, I'm meteorologist Stacey May.
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8: Partly cloudy, a little cool tonight. Lows in the low 60s. And tomorrow looks nice, too. A mix of sun and clouds, warm but not humid. Highs in the low to mid 80s. Then the humid air returns for the end of the week, along with scattered showers and thunderstorms. From Eyewitness News, I'm meteorologist Stacey May.

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1: From Feature Story News in Washington, I'm Kate Fisher. US President Donald Trump has said that Iranian officials who say they have not agreed to let International Atomic Energy Agency experts inspect their nuclear sites are wrong. Mr. Trump said the inspectors will be on the ground at the appropriate time, but added there was no rush. The Iranians have said they have made no such commitments. But speaking to reporters on Tuesday, Mr. Trump said he had confidence in the deal.
2: We're doing very well with Iran. They've been decimated, and we're making a deal with them, and we'll see how that all goes.
1: Meanwhile, Iran's president has arrived in the Pakistani capital, Islamabad, for a state visit, his first trip abroad since the United States and Israel launched strikes on Iran in February. The visit comes days after the signing of the Islamabad Memorandum of Understanding between Washington and Tehran, which Pakistani Prime Minister Shehbaz Sharif co-signed as mediator. Hira Mustafa reports from Islamabad.
3: Experts who we have been speaking to in the capital are telling us that this is not at all an incidental trip, because Pakistan is a key mediator between the warring parties and has been shuttling messages between the Iranian leadership as well as the Americans ever since the war on Iran started. So in that context, it's a highly consequential visit of the Iranian president to Pakistan. He will be having one-on-one talk with the Pakistani civilian leadership. That includes Prime Minister Shehbaz Sharif, Foreign Minister Haqdar, as well as the Pakistan's President Asif Ali Zardari.
1: A Taliban delegation has held talks with European Commission officials in Brussels, the first such visit since the group seized power in Afghanistan 5 years ago. The trip has drawn sharp criticism from human rights groups. Germany remains the only European country to have accepted diplomatic appointments from the Taliban government. Our Europe correspondent William Denslow has more from Brussels.
4: The Taliban spokesperson described it as a historic meeting. They say they hope to build positive momentum when it comes to opening up more consular services across Europe. It's at this moment in time, it's only Germany that have really accepted diplomatic appointments from the Taliban since they took power again in Afghanistan some 5 years ago.
1: A sell-off in technology shares has deepened on Wall Street on Tuesday, as concerns over artificial intelligence spending and the prospect of higher interest rates weigh on markets.
5: So we start with some of the headline numbers right now. The Dow Jones Industrial Average is actually up slightly. It's up about 0.2%, but we're seeing big losses on the S&P 500. Right now, it's down 0.96%, but the NASDAQ is down 1.4%.
1: From Bureaus Worldwide, this is FSN.
6: Mainly clear this evening with temperatures falling into the 60s, then increasing clouds overnight with a cool low of 62 for Wednesday. Decreasing clouds as we head through the day and just a bit warmer with a high up to 83. And partly cloudy Wednesday night, a few spotty showers moving through with a low of 65. Thursday, a mix of sun and clouds. It will turn humid with scattered showers and thundershowers moving in from the west late in the afternoon and a high of 87. 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
6: Mainly clear this evening with temperatures falling into the 60s, then increasing clouds overnight with a cool low of 62 for Wednesday. Decreasing clouds as we head through the day and just a bit warmer with a high up to 83. And partly cloudy Wednesday night, a few spotty showers moving through with a low of 65. Thursday, a mix of sun and clouds. It will turn humid with scattered showers and thunder showers moving in from the west late in the afternoon and a high of 87. From Eyewitness News, your weather authority, I'm Chief Meteorologist Wayne Hart.

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6: The H.L. 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
2: 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It's taken me 2 years.
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8: Mainly clear this evening with temperatures falling into the 60s, then increasing clouds overnight with a cool low of 62 for Wednesday. Decreasing clouds as we head through the day and just a bit warmer with a high up to 83. And partly cloudy Wednesday night, a few spotty showers moving through with a low of 65. Thursday, a mix of sun and clouds. It will turn humid with scattered showers and thunder showers moving in from the west late in the afternoon and a high of 87. From Eyewitness News, your weather authority, I'm Chief Meteorologist Wayne Hart.

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